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0: Mars, 99.3 KJOY, it's Steve Ferreira. Tis time for another national text keyword. In case you haven't heard about this week's qualifying, it is to go see John Mellencamp. He's back on stage, plus you're going to go somewhere else. Okay, now first of all, it's a flyaway for two, flights, hotel, cash all included, and then you're going to get tickets to go to the Rock and Roll Hall of Fame and VIP seats to see John Mellencamp. Here is your last keyword for today, and then you get four more tomorrow. Pink, P-I-N-K, pink. Text pink to 95819. Good luck.
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The color, pink, P-I-N-K. 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

0: right here waiting for you. Richard Marks on 99.3 KJOY. It's Steve Ferreira. We got a couple of really cool sweet deals coming your way this week. And the second one is happening on Friday. And this one's going to take you back to the good old days. You're going to be able to grab a half-off deal for Snow White Drive-In on McHenry. It's a Modesto institution since 1952, from burgers and fish and chips to fried Oreos. Never tried those. Ribeye steaks. There is something for everybody there. And Friday morning, you can snag a $50 certificate, only going to cost you $25. These are going to go fast. It's such a cool place to go to. So get yours 9 a.m. Friday at 99.3kjoy.com.
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2: 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I did not know she was doing this, but I will get like a text or an email and it'll say, hey girl, Frau Blücher let us know that, and then it'll be something about that, something, my tires need inflation. I appreciate the safety, but snitches get stitches, Frau Blücher. 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
11: For years, scientists have been studying the association between depression and dementia. As you might expect, the relationship is complicated. But there's this new study out of the UK which found it's not just broad strokes. There are six symptoms of depression that are especially correlated with dementia risk years later. Number one, losing confidence in yourself. Two, not being able to face up to your problems. Three, not feeling warmth or affection from other people. Four, feeling nervous and anxious all the time. Five, not being satisfied with the way tasks are carried out. And finally, six, difficulty concentrating. What we could be seeing here is the impact of people becoming less social, or that certain changes in the brain lead to both depression and dementia. But dementia takes longer to manifest. If you notice these symptoms, talk to your doctor about it. I'm Dr. Sanjay Gupta, helping you live a better life.
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0: Charlie Puth, see you again. 99.3 KJOY. I'm Dee Ferreira. We got a really nice sweet deal coming your way Friday. And you know what? We've gone through Mother's Day, and Father's Day is just around the corner. And if Dad loves to golf, this would be a fantastic gift. It's the, did I say gift? 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

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Taylor, Sabrina, Teddy, Bruno, and Brittany. 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

0: It's a man I need, Olivia Dean, 99.3 KJOY. It's the On My Way Out. Renee is up next. Oh, it was a busy day, and it's going to be just as busy tomorrow. So much great stuff for you, the music that you love, and then so much cool stuff you can win. We've got four more keywords for you tomorrow in the hours of 8 a.m., 11 a.m., 2 p.m., and 5 p.m. Try and get you qualified to go see John Mellencamp in concert. Plus, you'll also get tickets to go to the Rock and Roll Hall of Fame. It's a cool flyaway for two, so listen in those hours to try and get qualified. Also tomorrow, I'll have more Stockton Ports tickets. There are four packs you can take your family. Also, more four packs of tickets for the Calaveras County Fair and Jumping Frog Jubilee, which is hitting Angels Camp this weekend. Kicks off on Thursday. Yeah, not done yet. Also, we're going to play Pick Your Park again. And if you're the right caller, you get to pick the park you want to take your family to with a four pack of tickets. California's Great America or Six Flags Discovery Kingdom. Yeah, we got a lot to do tomorrow. I'm going to go home, go to bed, and get some rest. See you at 2.
1: Sun's out, fun's on. And KJOY wants to send your family out to play. So what's it going to be? California's Great America or Six Flags Discovery Kingdom?
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10: What are the chances you are listening to this while drinking a nice hot cup of coffee? If so, don't let me stop you. For years, we've been reporting on the health benefits of coffee, and that's not going to stop today. A new study, this one out of Harvard School of Public Health, found that coffee and tea could help lower your risk of developing dementia. People who enjoyed 1 to 3 caffeinated cups a day saw the biggest impact. In addition to the caffeine, coffee contains hundreds of bioactive compounds that can influence inflammation, glucose metabolism, vascular function, and oxidative stress. It's also possible coffee drinkers might be doing other things that keep them healthy. Eating a more balanced diet, getting plenty of exercise, sleep, not smoking, or drinking too much alcohol. And finally, staying socially active. I'm Dr. Sanjay Gupta, helping you live a better life.
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0: 98.3 KJOY. I'm Renee. Good evening to you. How was your Monday? I got a lot done. So I think it's always good when you get a lot done on a Monday and then it's over. So I had a good Monday. Hope you did as well. If you did miss out on qualifying to go see John Mellencamp in concert and at the Rock and Roll Hall of Fame, Air Hotel, you and a guest, everything included, you have more chances to qualify tomorrow morning at 8 a.m. right here on 99.3 KJOY.
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3: What are the chances you are listening to this while drinking a nice hot cup of coffee? If so, don't let me stop you. For years, we've been reporting on the health benefits of coffee, and that's not going to stop today. A new study, this one out of Harvard School of Public Health, found that coffee and tea could help lower your risk of developing dementia. People who enjoyed 1 to 3 caffeinated cups a day saw the biggest impact. In addition to the caffeine, coffee contains hundreds of bioactive compounds that can influence inflammation, glucose metabolism, vascular function, and oxidative stress. It's also possible coffee drinkers might be doing other things that keep them healthy. Eating a more balanced diet, getting plenty of exercise, sleep, not smoking, or drinking too much alcohol. And finally, staying socially active. I'm Dr. Sanjay Gupta, helping you live a better life.
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0: That was Eddie Bunny, Take Me Home Tonight on 99.3 KJOY. Hi, Renee. It was a hot day today. If you were in the city of Stockton, got to be a high of 92, and I felt it when I went outside. Oh, it was warm today. We're going to cool off a few degrees tomorrow for our Tuesday. Expected to be a high of 87. Expected to get back into the 90s by Friday.
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11: If you are the parent of an infant, it can be really hard to find baby foods that are truly healthy for your child. According to a new study out of UNC Chapel Hill, almost three-quarters of baby foods are ultra-processed and may contain additives that are linked to potential health problems later in life. The study's lead author said what shocked her was that the top ingredient in 71% of these baby foods wasn't a fruit or vegetable, it was one or more additives that babies' guts are not fully developed enough to be able to handle. Eating the right food at this stage of life is so important because this is when children begin developing dietary preferences for the rest of their lives. So take the extra time to look at the ingredient labels on the foods you are buying. You're going to want short lists and also ingredients that you recognize. I'm Dr. Sanjay Gupta, helping you live a better life.
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0: Good evening to you. You've seen that movie, How to Lose a Guy in 10 Days. I love that movie. It's my go-to fun movie to watch or just have it on in the background. Anyways, Kate Hudson, who's one of the stars of the film, was asked what's her favorite like lines from the show. What's her favorite scene? Her favorite scene is the therapy scene. So anyways, if you want more details, I have the video posted up on Kate Joy's Insta stories. Follow along if you don't already on the Instagram at 993 Kate Joy.
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15: You ever wonder why the same cold virus makes some people so sick and others not sick at all? Well, according to an interesting new study out of Yale School of Medicine, one key factor is how quickly the cells in their noses, called nasal cells, respond to the virus and contain it. It's called the interferon response, and it can vary for different people. Now, when that response gets inhibited, it can trigger a different reaction, which leads to excessive mucus production and inflammation. In other words, a cold that is a lot more miserable. Of course, there are other factors at play, your genetics, any underlying condition.

0: conditions, immunity from vaccinations or previous infections. If you are trying really hard not to get sick, high-quality masks, they can be very effective. Also, good old-fashioned hand washing. And remember not to touch your face. I'm Dr. Sanjay Gupta, helping you live a better life.
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10: 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Certified strength and conditioning coach Dana Santos told us, recovery is about choosing the right kind of movement at the right time. 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

0: Romance on 89.3 KJOY. Irony, what did you watch this weekend? Did you check out my list? It was a pretty good list. I watched Running Point. I finished the whole season on Netflix, and I watched the movie Send Help. Both very good. Send Help is very entertaining. I mean, Rachel McAdams, she's the star of the movie. She's such a good actress. She can act in anything. Really good. Running Point, really good watch. You can finish the season in like 2 days. I think it took me like a day and a half. The episodes are really short and to the point, and it's really good. I think there's going to be a season 3. It was a good, what is that called? You know, like the season ending was real cliffhanger. So hopefully that gets a third season. If you need more ideas of what to watch, hit the highlighted what to watch on KJOY's Instagram and 893 KJOY.
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14: Would you believe it if I told you that tooth decay is the most common non-communicable disease in the world, even here in the United States? 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

0: That was Adele with Hello on 99.3 KJOY. Good evening to you. I'm Renee. How was your Mother's Day? How was your Monday? Did you enjoy your day? I had a really good Mother's Day. It was very low-key. I guess I did enough rest yesterday because I got a lot done today. So I'm very proud of myself for a Monday getting a lot organized in my house, gearing up for spring cleaning. Hopefully I get to it more by this week. Do you find that cleaning during the week is a little easier than the weekend? I think I've become one of those people. Anyways, however your Monday went, I hope it went well. And if it didn't, it's over. So we can look forward to Tuesday. Here's what's coming up in the next 30 minutes. I have music from Nico and Vince with Am I Wrong, Sia with Unstoppable, and Backstreet Boys with Larger Than Life on 99.3 KJOY.
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10: A better life with Dr. Sanjay Gupta.
11: Across the country right now, at this very moment, there are probably arguments taking place about who's doing more of the housework, the homework, the shuttling of kids from this activity to that. It's true. By and large, women do more of this than men. But doesn't have to be that way. And if you and your spouse can level that playing field, it's going to make both of you and your kids happier. Psychologist Yelena Kecmanovic says this might be how you get there. As hard as it might be at first, try to think of your partner like a teammate, not an adversary. Learn how to do some of the chores your partner does to get a better understanding of how much effort something takes. And finally, take the time to acknowledge what the other person is doing. And every now and then, even express your appreciation. That'll go a long way. I'm Dr. Sanjay Gupta, helping you live a better life.
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0: good evening to you. Late evening to you. It was a hot day today, right? It was a high of 92 if you were in the city of Lodi, and I felt it. I had to change my clothes before I left this afternoon. I know. Have you gotten out all your cool summer clothes yet? No. That's why we need to do spring cleaning. Anyways, it is going to be a few degrees cooler for our Tuesday in the city of Lodi. I expect it to be a high of 87.
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8: If you are the parent of an infant, it can be really hard to find baby foods that are truly healthy for your child. According to a new study out of UNC Chapel Hill, almost three-quarters of baby foods are ultra-processed and may contain additives that are linked to potential health problems later in life. The study's lead author said what shocked her was that the top ingredient in 71% of these baby foods wasn't a fruit or vegetable. It was one or more additives that babies' guts are not fully developed enough to be able to handle. Eating the right food at this stage of life is so important because this is when children begin developing dietary preferences for the rest of their lives. So take the extra time to look at the ingredient labels on the foods you are buying. You're going to want short lists and also ingredients that you recognize. I'm Dr. Sanjay Gupta, helping you live a better life.
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0: 98.3 KJOY. Ivernay, what are you going to be watching this week? Are you going to watch Summer House? A lot of people are very into this show, Summer House. It's a Bravo reality show. There's a lot of controversy, and there's been some cheating, or not cheating. People are just dating, and they were being quiet about it. They got caught. I mean, it's all the drama. Anyways, you can stream Summer House, the whole series, up on the Peacock app. If you need more ideas of what to watch, hit the highlighted what to watch on KJOY's Instagram at 983 KJOY.
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4: You know, it's interesting. For such a long time, I think people thought about diseases as something that mostly happened later in life. Just in recent years, however, we as a society have really begun to think about preventing certain ailments much, much earlier. Case in point, new study out of Northwestern University School.

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7: If you're someone who isn't super active, just thinking about the amount of exercise you're supposed to get every week can feel daunting. 75 minutes of vigorous exercise, 150 minutes of moderate intensity exercise. It's a lot, but I have some good news for you in the form of a recent study out of Norway. Researchers found that for most sedentary people, getting just 5 more minutes of meaningful movement a day had a statistically significant impact on their expected lifespan. So did reducing the amount of time they sat every day by just 30 minutes. That's not to say that this bare minimum is what you should aspire to, but I think it's a good reminder that doing something is always better than doing nothing. The point is, just get started. Work just a little bit more movement into your daily routine, and don't even think of it as exercise. I'm Dr. Sanjay Gupta, helping you live a better life.
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0: 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Everyday signing off. Let's all have a good night to rest and have a great Tuesday. 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
5: 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That can lead to stiffness, muscle loss, even reduced coordination. Certified strength and conditioning coach Dana Santis told us, recovery is about choosing the right kind of movement at the right time. 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I'm Dr. Sanjay Gupta, helping you live a better life.
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3: You ever wonder why the same cold virus makes some people so sick and others not sick at all? Well, according to an interesting new study out of Yale School of Medicine, one key factor is how quickly the cells in their noses, called nasal cells, respond to the virus and contain it. It's called the interferon response, and it can vary for different people. Now, when that response gets inhibited, it can trigger a different reaction, which leads to excessive mucus production and inflammation. In other words, a cold that is a lot more miserable. Of course, there are other factors at play: your genetics, any underlying conditions, immunity from vaccinations or previous infections. If you are trying really hard not to get sick, high-quality masks, they can be very effective. Also, good old-fashioned hand washing. And remember not to touch your face. I'm Dr. Sanjay Gupta, helping you live a better life.
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0: the songs she grew up with. The voice you know by heart, John Mellencamp, is bringing his greatest hits to the stage on the Dancing Words Tour. 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
0: It takes some real like spatial intelligence and dexterity to be able to do that. 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
3: 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There's heavy traffic on westbound 205 from 11th Street to 580. Westbound 580 hits the brakes from 132 to Corral Hollow, then again from 205 to North Flynn. West 132 is fairly sluggish from just after North Gates out to Highway 33, and westbound 4 tightens up from Middle River Bridge to Old River Bridge. 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
5: A better life with Dr. Sanjay Gupta.
6: For years, scientists have been studying the association between depression and dementia. As you might expect, the relationship is complicated. But there's this new study out of the UK which found it's not just broad strokes. There are six symptoms of depression that are especially correlated with dementia risk years later. Number one, losing confidence in yourself. Two, not being able to face up to your problems. Three, not feeling warmth or affection from other people. Four, feeling nervous and anxious all the time. Five, not being satisfied with the way tasks are carried out. And finally, six, difficulty concentrating. What we could be seeing here is the impact of people becoming less social, or that certain changes in the brain lead to both depression and dementia. But dementia takes longer to manifest. If you notice these symptoms, talk to your doctor about it. I'm Dr. Sanjay Gupta, helping you live a better life.
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1: If you're 25 years or older, you get to say things like, you know, I can remember when we could go to the airport and just walk up to the gate and get on the plane. And you could go to the airport and meet someone that was arriving and walk up to the gate and wait for them to get off the plane. And then September 11th happened and everything changed. And now it sounds so quaint and nostalgic to talk about not having airport security. Well, there's another one of these on the horizon, and we're just 6 years away from it. Because as of 2032, McDonald's will no longer have free drink refills. They're already phasing them out now. So you will be saying things to your kids like, you know, when I was your age, we could just go get all the Mr. Pibb we wanted at the McDonald's drink station. So here's how this came about. It's super interesting. About 40% of McDonald's orders now are digital, meaning people are ordering on the app and either like picking it up, right? Mm-hmm. Or I guess having it delivered. But a lot of times you're just ordering on the app and then walking in and picking it up. And they found that when that began happening and employees began handling drinks, they suddenly had a big increase in profits on the drink side because employees could control portion sizes. And so McDonald's looked at that and went, you know what? Humanity is not oppressed enough. Let us grind the boot. Let's grind that oversized giant red clown shoe into their throats a little bit harder and take away that free refill on that Diet Coke. Mm-hmm. And I have feelings about this, and I don't even go to McDonald's, but I have feelings about this like, man, we just can't have anything, can we? We just can't have anything. I don't know how many times you really go refill your drink at a fast food restaurant, but the fact that you could, it felt like a little something. And now it's going to be gone. What do you think?
3: I read the article, and I think here's what they're saying. Now, you can get a refill, but you just have to come to the counter and get an employee to do it. Well, I don't have that kind of time. I do not have that kind of time, because that's going to take forever. Because you're going to stand there with this cup, and they were going to refuse to make eye contact because nobody wants to do the refill. So it's accomplishing exactly what they wanted to do. And, but they're saying that you can get a free refill. But you have to come to the counter. Yeah.
1: It's the end of happiness for annoying people like me who are like, well, okay, like 2/3 unsweet iced tea and then the rest lemonade. No, more ice. No. Okay. Could you add a splash of Sprite to that pink lemonade? No? Okay. Yeah. Can't we have anything? Why don't you just plug us all into the machines like in the Matrix and just use us as batteries? That's where it's headed. Now we don't even get a free extra Sprite. It's the Bob and Sherry Show.
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5: 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There's a crash on northbound 99 after Standiford. They're up against the center divide, and so far there's no slow traffic in the area. There is heavy traffic on West 205 from 11th Street to 580. Westbound 580 is slow and stretches from 132 all the way out to North Flynn. What do you call a dad who falls through ice? A popsicle? That was today's Dad Joke of the Day, courtesy of Dear Dad's Coalition. 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I'm John Morales, 99.3 KJOY.
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0: Now, the good news for the conscientious people was, with this scene, it's not that they didn't understand it was sad and whatever, but they did not have a powerful reaction. Like me, Max and I are crying. Okay, we're saying you're crying about this. But the conscientious people were like, you know, that's terrible. I hate that happened, but, you know. And so, basically, if you have that in you, if you're conscientious, you excel in the workplace, you're focused, all of that, but you just don't have the emotional swings that some of us have.
1: I'd rather have the emotional swings, to be quite honest.
2: Well, I thought I was more conscientious than I am, because I'm nothing if not one big emotional pendulum. Oh, yes. My God.
1: So we asked Doc about it, and Doc says, the older I get, the more I'm swinging in our direction.
0: Yeah.
2: Wow. Oh, my God. That's fascinating. So the highs aren't too high and the lows aren't too low. And maybe that's part of what makes them so conscientious, is that they're able to focus on the work. Interesting. Yeah. It's the Bob and Sherry Show.
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9: 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There's a crash on northbound 99 after Standiford. They're up against the center divide, and so far there's no slow traffic in the area. There is heavy traffic on West 205 from 11th Street to 580. Westbound 580 is slow and stretches from 132 all the way out to North Flynn. What do you call a dad who falls through ice? A popsicle? That was today's dad joke of the day, courtesy of Dear Dad's Coalition. All jokes aside, Father Fest is back Saturday, June 13th from 10 to 2 at Victory Park. 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I'm John Morales, 99.3 KJOY.
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0: I don't live. I live thousands of miles away. But the day that Spencer Pratt is the mayor of L.A., folks, the Taco Bell Chihuahua is every bit as qualified, perhaps more. It's the Bob and Sherry Show. 99.3 KJOY.
1: 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There is a crash on northbound 99 after Standiford. They're up against the center divide, but there's no slow traffic getting by. We also got word of some metal debris on northbound 99 before Tuolumne Boulevard. That's in the left lane. West 205 is heavy from 11th Street to 580, and westbound 580 is sluggish from 132 to North Flynn. 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
3: You read it once.
4: I don't believe that.
3: And then you read it again.
5: I can't believe this.
3: It's Bob and Sherry's.
5: I believe this.
1: I think the most dangerous people aren't the people that we all agree, oh, that's a bad person. It's the people where they're a bad person, but they have a lot of people convinced they're pretty good. And we've actually worked with people like this. We have people like this in our families. You're like, that is not a good person. Oh, they're not so bad.
6: But they're
1: terrible. Yes. Well, this is about to simplify your life, because these are the traits that you won't ever find in a good person. So if you're like kind of wrestling with this in your own life and you're like, I don't know, I think so-and-so might be terrible and you're not 100% sure, let's subject them to this little check. Ready?
6: Okay.
1: Things that you won't find in good people at all. Number one, judging someone else on things they can't change. There are things that people simply cannot change. And the more you judge them for it, their appearance, for example, their natural God-given gifts and abilities, things like that, their race, their gender. The more you judge someone for things that are just part of who they are, that's a sign you're a bad person. Next up, it's never their fault. Have we known people like this? Have we worked for people like this? We have. This next one, this one can be tricky. Because you can be kind of covert about this and get away with it for a long time. But people who never celebrate other people, they're not good people.
6: Mm-mm. That's very interesting. And that is very true.
1: I know you're thinking like, oh, well, you mean they don't celebrate a birthday? No, no, no. It's the example of someone, you get a promotion, maybe at your job, and you're so excited, and you break, you guys are not going to believe this. I got this promotion. Well, I mean, they just knew they could get you cheap. People who undercut your joy are not good people.
7: Yeah.
1: And anyone that has two faces, one for the public and one for the folks at home, that's not a good person. Mm. Actually, that's a narcissist.
6: Yeah.
1: Someone who is, you know, pretty much whatever until they need something from you and their whole personality and behavior changes, not a good person.
6: Well, we've known that too, haven't we?
1: We have. Oh, we've known a lot of that. And here's another one. Anytime a person brags about how they've successfully tricked a person or fooled a person or lied to a person, they're not good. Mm. I don't care what else they, I don't care if they're like buying Girl Scout cookies and going to church every day. Mm. They're not a good person. They're not good. People that treat people differently based on status. This is the classic red flag to watch out for, like on a date. If you're vile to the server or the host or the valet park person, but you fall all over yourself, you know, at someone who has some money or some status, not a good person.
7: No.
1: Peer pressure and guilt to get you to give in to what they want. Good people don't do that. Good people, when you say no, they accept that your no is no. No, you're not going to drink and then drive. No, you're not going to look the other way, you know, while they...
7: Yeah.
1: To do some crazy financial shenanigans that could cost you your job. No, no, no. And finally, people who think it's funny to, like their sense of humor is about mockery and humiliation.
6: I'm very, those people, I can't. We had an employee who used to dial into our studio to see if they could hear what we were saying when the show was over so they could get information. This is also a person that went through the files. You remember this, Sherry? They went through the files to see what everybody was making. The same person.
1: And same person. It was baffling because, like, who, what? this is what you do with your time. Yeah, be very careful. And you are allowed, when someone is clearly a lousy human being, but they want to dress themselves up in virtue, you're allowed to call BS on that.
0: Yeah. Mm-hmm. Yep.
1: You're allowed to go, you know what? I don't care if you go to church. You're terrible. You're manipulative and you're a liar and you're mean. And you're unkind. And you're just awful. We are so polite as a species. We try so hard to give each other the benefit of the doubt.
6: Too polite and sometimes.
1: Most of the time, people deserve the benefit of the doubt, but not all the time.
0: Yeah.
1: It's the Bob and Sherry Show. 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
7: This report is sponsored by Audible. There is a crash on northbound 99 after Standiford. They're up against the center divine, but there's no slow traffic getting by. We also got word of some metal debris on northbound 99 before Tuolumne Boulevard. That's in the left lane. West 205 is heavy from 11th Street to 580, and westbound 580 is sluggish from 132 to North Flynn. 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
2: You guys, I learned something that just blew my mind. So when I say to you the Roman Emperor Caligula, what sort of ideas do you have based on the name Caligula? Yeah,
3: well, there was a movie and there was a lot of sex.
2: Yeah. Yeah. Just like the, just like a hedonist, right? Just this pleasure-seeking, unscrupulous, greedy, bloated, Jabba the Hutt in a toga kind of vibe?
3: Yeah.
2: Okay. Yep. So here's what I learned about the Emperor Caligula. He was the third Roman emperor, and his real name is Gaius. It's not Caligula. Caligula's a nickname. The word Caligula means little boots. It was a mocking name. The German soldiers were like, look at him with his little boots on, his little Caligulas. Mm. And then he became known as Caligula. How have we gone our whole lives thinking that the name Caligula was synonymous with debauchery, only to find out it's a crappy little nickname making fun of his boots?
4: That's completely opposite of what I thought. Yeah.
2: He did not like being made fun of. He pretended to be a god. He made his senators kiss his little boots. Now we know why he was obsessed with having them working on his boots, because he hated the nickname Caligula. He was murdering his enemies. He was murdering his allies. He was very, very, very unpopular. And that's why they took him out. He was assassinated. You know, I think he was like 28 when they got him. But yeah, yeah. Oh, the mighty debauched Caligula. Little boots.
3: he's somewhere in the beyond right now. Are they still doing that?
2: Oh, he's so pissed because I think 200 years went by and nobody really talked about it. And now we're talking about it.
3: Yeah.
2: And sometimes they would even shorten it and said that it was like little booties. And you know he hated that. Man, you know he hated being called little booties by the enemy forces. And that's what made him so vile. But there's a lesson here for all of us.
3: Yes.
2: This kind of deranged power, they feed on your fear and they feed on your anger, but your mockery destroys them. They have no shield against mockery.
3: Because they're so sensitive.
2: Because they're so thin-skinned, yeah. Yeah, so keep that in mind, little boots. It's the Bob and Sherry Show. 99.3 KJOY.
5: 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There is a crash on northbound 99 after Standiford. They're up against the centered vine, but there's no slow traffic getting by. We also got word of some metal debris on northbound 99 before Tuolumne Boulevard. That's in the left lane. West 205 is heavy from 11th Street to 580, and westbound 580 is sluggish from 132 to North Flynn. 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
13: For years, scientists have been studying the association between depression and dementia. As you might expect, the relationship is complicated. But there's this new study out of the UK which found it's not just broad strokes. There are six symptoms of depression that are especially correlated with dementia risk years later. Number one, losing confidence in yourself. Two, not being able to face up to your problems. Three, not feeling warmth or affection from other people. Four, feeling nervous and anxious all the time. Five, not being satisfied with the way tasks are carried out. And finally, six, difficulty concentrating. What we could be seeing here is the impact of people becoming less social, or that certain changes in the brain lead to both depression and dementia. But dementia takes longer to manifest. If you notice these symptoms, talk to your doctor about it. I'm Dr. Sanjay Gupta, helping you live a better life.

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13: If you're someone who isn't super active, just thinking about the amount of exercise you're supposed to get every week can feel daunting. 75 minutes of vigorous exercise, 150 minutes of moderate intensity exercise. It's a lot. But I have some good news for you in the form of a recent study out of Norway. Researchers found that for most sedentary people, getting just 5 more minutes of meaningful movement a day had a statistically significant impact on their expected lifespan. So did reducing the amount of time they sat every day by just 30 minutes. That's not to say that this bare minimum is what you should aspire to, but I think it's a good reminder that doing something is always better than doing nothing. The point is, just get started. Work just a little bit more movement into your daily routine, and don't even think of it as exercise. I'm Dr. Sanjay Gupta, helping you live a better life.
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11: What are the chances you are listening to this while drinking a nice hot cup of coffee? If so, don't let me stop you. For years, we've been reporting on the health benefits of coffee, and that's not going to stop today. A new study, this one out of Harvard School of Public Health, found that coffee and tea could help lower your risk of developing dementia. People who enjoyed 1 to 3 caffeinated cups a day saw the biggest impact. In addition to the caffeine, coffee contains hundreds of bioactive compounds that can influence inflammation, glucose metabolism, vascular function, and oxidative stress. It's also possible coffee drinkers might be doing other things that keep them healthy. Eating a more balanced diet, getting plenty of exercise, sleep, not smoking, or drinking too much alcohol. And finally, staying socially active. I'm Dr. Sanjay Gupta, helping you live a better life.
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0: KOY. Hello, Stockton, and good morning. Waking up to a big ball of sunshine. We're on our way to 92. I'm not going to believe it. Tomorrow's a lot cooler, though. Eyes only in the 80s. Coming up, music from the Police, Ed Sheeran. And remember our sweet deal that's all about golf. The spring golf card becomes available this coming Thursday. 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Police coming up next, and Natasha Benningfield.
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11: A better life with Dr. Sanjay Gupta.
12: You ever wonder why the same cold virus makes some people so sick and others not sick at all? Well, according to an interesting new study out of Yale School of Medicine, one key factor is how quickly the cells in their noses, called nasal cells, respond to the virus and contain it. It's called the interferon response, and it can vary for different people. Now, when that response gets inhibited, it can trigger a different reaction, which leads to excessive mucus production and inflammation. In other words, a cold that is a lot more miserable. Of course, there are other factors at play: your genetics, any underlying conditions, immunity from vaccinations or previous infections. If you are trying really hard not to get sick, high-quality masks, they can be very effective. Also, good old-fashioned hand washing. And remember not to touch your face. I'm Dr. Sanjay Gupta, helping you live a better life.
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0: Shaboozy, the bar song, 99.3 KJOY. If you ever, oh my God, worked out to the oldies, danced to the oldies with Richard Simmons. Tonight, Diane Sawyer has an ABC special on what happened to Richard. Why did he stay in his mansion, not accept visitors for 10 years? We get an inside look at the house, a visit with his family, his brother that remains, and find out exactly what happened, plus the lady who took care of him for years. It's on ABC tonight, and it'll stream on Disney Plus and Hulu tomorrow. I'm Rachel, getting ready to send you to John Mellencamp, Cleveland, Ohio, Rock and Roll Hall of Fame. It's a big trip. There's cash involved, too, and it's coming up next.
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12: If you're someone who isn't super active, just thinking about the amount of exercise you're supposed to get every week can feel daunting. 75 minutes of vigorous exercise, 150 minutes of moderate intensity exercise. It's a lot. But I have some good news for you in the form of a recent study out of Norway. Researchers found that for most sedentary people, getting just 5 more minutes of meaningful movement a day had a statistically significant impact on their expected lifespan. So did reducing the amount of time they sat every day by just 30 minutes. That's not to say that this bare minimum is what you should aspire to, but I think it's a good reminder that doing something is always better than doing nothing. The point is, just get started. Work just a little bit more movement into your daily routine, and don't even think of it as exercise. I'm Dr. Sanjay Gupta, helping you live a better life.
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0: He's Fallen, 99.3 KJOY. Congratulations to Hannah Harper. She's from Willow Springs, Missouri. She's the American Idol winner, and Alicia Keys was on there last night. Hey, John Mellencamp, you know the songs. You love the voice. You probably have some great memories with all those John songs. And now we're flying you to go see him. You get VIP treatment. There's cash, hotel, airfare. It's all in there. Text this hour's national keyword trouble, T-R-O-U-B-L-E, trouble. National keyword trouble. Text now to number 95819 to win. Teddy Swims coming up. Christina Aguilera, Bruno Mars.
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7: A better life with Dr. Sanjay Gupta.
8: If you are the parent of an infant, it can be really hard to find baby foods that are truly healthy for your child. According to a new study out of UNC Chapel Hill, almost three-quarters of baby foods are ultra-processed and may contain additives that are linked to potential health problems later in life. The study's lead author said what shocked her was that the top ingredient in 71% of these baby foods wasn't a fruit or vegetable, it was one or more additives that babies' guts are not fully developed enough to be able to handle. Eating the right food at this stage of life is so important because this is when children begin developing dietary preferences for the rest of their lives. So take the extra time to look at the ingredient labels on the foods you are buying. You're going to want short lists and also ingredients that you recognize. I'm Dr. Sanjay Gupta, helping you live a better life.
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0: 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Pick your park. Oh my gosh, it's one of our favorite things that we do. Do you want to go to California's Great America or Six Flags Discovery Kingdom? 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That's by you hanging out with Deefer in the afternoon. The weekend's on the way. Lady Gaga 2, 99.3 KJOY. The songs you grew up with, the voice you know by heart. 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
6: A Better Life with Dr. Sanjay Gupta.
7: If you are the parent of an infant, it can be really hard to find baby foods that are truly healthy for your child. According to a new study out of UNC Chapel Hill, almost three-quarters of baby foods are ultra-processed and may contain additives that are linked to potential health problems later in life. The study's lead author said what shocked her was that the top ingredient in 71% of these baby foods wasn't a fruit or vegetable. It was one or more additives that babies' guts are not fully developed enough to be able to handle. Eating the right food at this stage of life is so important because this is when children begin developing dietary preferences for the rest of their lives. So take the extra time to look at the ingredient labels on the foods you are buying. You're going to want short lists and also ingredients that you recognize. I'm Dr. Sanjay Gupta, helping you live a better life.
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Taylor, Sabrina, Teddy, Bruno, and Brittany. 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

0: TLC, In Vogue, Salt and Pepper. They're all out together on the road this year. 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John Mellencamp trip. 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
2: 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I appreciate the safety, but snitches get stitches, Frau Blücher. Like if I wanted the dealership to know everything I'm up to, I could call them.
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0: back, yo. Memories, Maroon 5 on 99.3 KJOY. I'm D. Ferreira. Coming up in about 30 minutes, going to give you a chance to get a four-pack of tickets, go see our own Stockton Ports in action this Sunday. Going to be a 209 first pitch game at the beautiful Banner Island Ballpark. Again, that's in about 30 minutes. Right now, let's try and get you qualified to go see John Mellencamp. He's back on stage, and you could go. It's an epic flyaway for two, your flight, your hotel, even some cash coming your way if you're the grand prize winner. You'll also get tickets to the Rock and Roll Hall of Fame. I've always wanted to go there. And you'll get VIP seats to see John Mellencamp. Here is your 2 o'clock hour national text keyword, MORE, M-O-R-E. Text the word MORE to 95819. Good luck. You got one more keyword coming your way in the 5 o'clock hour.
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2: 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And so she was like, how's my favorite son-in-law? And I said, well, let me tell you about his dog. She said, no need. I've got all the pictures. 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
8: If you're someone who isn't super active, just thinking about the amount of exercise you're supposed to get every week can feel daunting. 75 minutes of vigorous exercise, 150 minutes of moderate intensity exercise. It's a lot, but I have some good news for you in the form of a recent study out of Norway. Researchers found that for most sedentary people, getting just 5 more minutes of meaningful movement a day had a statistically significant impact on their expected lifespan. So did reducing the amount of time they sat every day by just 30 minutes. That's not to say that this bare minimum is what you should aspire to, but I think it's a good reminder that doing something is always better than doing nothing. The point is, just get started. Work just a little bit more movement into your daily routine, and don't even think of it as exercise. I'm Dr. Sanjay Gupta, helping you live a better life.
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0: 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What a gorgeous day. Sitting like, you know, low 90s today. That's tolerable, right? Coming up in minutes, your shot at winning a four-pack of tickets to see the Ports.
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0: 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Phil Collins in the air tonight. You can't help it. When the drums kick in, you have to pull out your air drum sticks and play your own air drum, right? It's just something that you do. It's kind of like built into the song. Hey, it's Dee Ferreira, and we've got something that you need to do. Because it's family fun. You got to take the kids out to Banner Island Ballpark. The Ports are going to be in action this Sunday. Such a beautiful place to go. And you know, on Sundays after the game, the kids get to run the bases, which is fun. It's a 209 first pitch, caller 9. You're going to get a 4-pack of tickets from KJOY. So you can have some fun out at the ballpark this Sunday. 209-478-4993. Good luck.
1: Sun's out, fun's on. And KJOY wants to send your family out to play.
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0: 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Hey, it's Dee Ferreira. 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
13: The risk of stroke goes up for all of us as we age. But for women, the risk really amplifies after menopause. In fact, 1 in 5 women in the United States between the ages of 55 and 75 will have a stroke. But according to a new study carried out by researchers in California, adhering to the Mediterranean diet can significantly lower that risk. One expert said, "We continue to see study after study showing that a predominantly plant-based diet improves all sorts of different outcomes. Now, with this diet in particular, you've seen it lower the risk of certain types of cancer, diabetes, depression, dementia, even gum disease. Now, as a reminder, the Mediterranean diet prioritizes eating vegetables, fruits, beans, olive oil, nuts and fish, and limiting meat and dairy. I'm Dr. Sanjay Gupta, helping you live a better life.

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0: 99.3 KJY. That song just sounds like my wife at night. It's hot. It's cold. It's hot. It's cold. I'm Dee Ferreira. All right, let's try and get you into the Calaveras County Fair and Jumping Frog Jubilee. Kicks off on Thursday and then runs through Sunday at the fairgrounds in Angels Camp. Always a great time out there for the entire family. And I got a 4-pack of tickets, so you can take your fam. 209-478-4993. Caller 9, you're going to the fair.
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10: Across the country right now, at this very moment, there are probably arguments taking place about who's doing more of the housework, the homework, the shuttling of kids from this activity to that. It's true. By and large, women do more of this than men. But doesn't have to be that way. And if you and your spouse can level that playing field, it's going to make both of you and your kids happier. Psychologist Yelena Kecmanovic says this might be how you get there. As hard as it might be at first, try to think of your partner like a teammate, not an adversary. Learn how to do some of the chores your partner does to get a better understanding of how much effort something takes. And finally, take the time to acknowledge what the other person is doing. And every now and then, even express your appreciation. That'll go a long way. I'm Dr. Sanjay Gupta, helping you live a better life.
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0: 99.3 KJOY, that is Christina Perry. I'm Dee Ferreira. Who be this?
1: Hi, let me find her. She ran away from me. Her name's Maria.
0: Oh, I thought you were telling me your dog ran away.
1: No, it's my coworker. She called, but she had to run out for a real quick minute.
0: Where'd she go?
1: I think to the bathroom.
2: You gotta go, you gotta go.
1: Oh, she's right here. She's right here. Hello?
0: So we need to know, everybody's listening, where did you have to run off to?
1: To get me some lemonade.
0: Oh, she thought you may have gone to the bathroom.
1: No, I got to get some lemonade. It's our nursing home week.
0: No, I get it. Gotta get the lemonade. You've also got a 4-pack of tickets for the Calaveras County Fair and Jumping Frog Jubilee. Kicks off on Thursday, runs through Sunday. Congratulations.
1: Oh, no, thank you. I think I've been wanting to go to that.
0: And they're probably going to have lemonade there, too.
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13: You know, it's interesting. For such a long time, I think people thought about diseases as something that mostly happened later in life. Just in recent years, however, we as a society have really begun to think about preventing certain ailments much, much earlier. Case in point, new study out of Northwestern University School of Medicine found the mid-30s are a major turning point for men's heart health. For women, about a decade later. But for the men, this is the time when you really need to be thinking about your heart health seriously. At a bare minimum, start seeing a primary care doctor once a year just to get your blood pressure and cholesterol checked. You can also look up and then do your best to follow what is known as the American Heart Association's Life's Essential 8. These are things everyone can do to decrease their risk of heart disease. I'm Dr. Sanjay Gupta, helping you live a better life.
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0: 99.3 KJOY, Manic Monday, the Bengals, Amti Ferreira. What would you rather have, a Manic Monday or a Sweet Deal Thursday? Yeah, Sweet Deal Thursday, right? We got one coming up, and it's perfect timing because we got through Mother's Day. We got Father's Day on the way, and if Dad loves to hit the links and swing the club and hit that little round ball, 2026 Spring Golf Card sponsored by Golf Cart Pros in Manteca is going to be on sale at an incredible price Thursday morning. 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Dad's worth $125, isn't he? 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Coming up in 30 minutes, I'm all excited, 30 minutes. 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
11: 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For such a long time, I think people thought about diseases as something that mostly happened later in life. Just in recent years, however, we as a society have really begun to think about preventing certain ailments much, much earlier. Case in point, new study out of Northwestern University School of Medicine found the mid-30s are a major turning point for men's heart health. For women, about a decade later. 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At a bare minimum, start seeing a primary care doctor once a year just to get your blood pressure and cholesterol checked. You can also look up and then do your best to follow what is known as the American Heart Association's Life's Essential 8. These are things everyone can do to decrease their risk of heart disease. I'm Dr. Sanjay Gupta, helping you live a better life.
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